0: It's unorthodox.
1: I heard a politician told the truth. But I haven't yet found any proof. Yeah, I heard a politician

0: Oh, by the way, it all started like this.
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